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2: Yavapai Broadcasting News, I'm Paul David. Water conservation measures have been implemented at Grand Canyon National Park due to low water reserves. Officials say camper services at Mather Campground are closed, water spigots are off, restrooms are closed, and campfires are prohibited at Mather and Desert View campgrounds. Water will be restored when conditions improve. Prescott National Forest officials say the Lower Wolf Creek Campground will reopen tomorrow. The agency set up a new bear-proof dumpster for visitors to dump their trash. The public's reminded to keep food in sealed containers. If the dumpster is full, take the trash with you. Navajo County Sheriff's Office conducted a traffic enforcement detail on McLaws Road and Obed Road between Joseph City and Holbrook after receiving numerous complaints from motorists about unsafe drivers on that roadway. These special details have been conducted each month since May. Out of 61 traffic stops so far, 12 drivers have been arrested, with 27 citations and 22 warnings issued. Additional details are planned. Yavapai County Superior Court says Judge Joseph Goldstein's retiring October 31st after 15 years on the bench. In 2011, he was appointed the Family Law Commissioner and Judge Pro Tem for Yavapai County. The court's now taking applications from anyone interested in filling that position. Applications are due by September 1st. Sedona's taking applications from residents interested in sitting on the Planning and Zoning Commission. The city says two seats are about to open. Applications can be found at City Hall or on the city's website, and they're due by September 14th. The seats carry a term that runs through October 31st, 2029. Chino Valley reminds residents that they need volunteers to fill vacancies in the town's Capital Improvement Program Citizens Advisory Committee. Three volunteers are needed. The committee will make recommendations to the city on future capital improvement projects. Applications are due by 5 p.m. next Monday. And Flagstaff will host a public meeting regarding the J.W. Powell Extension Project, which starts at the end of the month. The meeting will be held next Tuesday from 5 to 6:30 at the Flagstaff Aquaplex on North 4th Street. With the news, I'm Paul David for Yavapai Broadcasting.
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4: Showers and thunderstorms likely the balance of the day over a wide region. Some of those showers could be significant and could lead to some flash flooding. Keep your radios on. Chance for precipitation the rest of the way, 70%, 40% overnight, 30% tomorrow. Overnight low temps tonight, Flagstaff down to 52, Sedona 68, Prescott 63, Cottonwood 71. Highs tomorrow, Flagstaff 73, Sedona 88, Prescott 83, Cottonwood 91.
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0: Hey, it's Ryan Chase. Hope you're enjoying all the tunes for your Thursday. Coming up, Spandau Ballet and True, also Escape Club, Wild Wild West. Right now, it's Cheap Trick.
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2: Yavapai Broadcasting News, I'm Paul David. The Sholo Police Department, with the help of several neighboring agencies, rounded up five alleged sexual predators during a two-day undercover operation. Arrested were 69-year-old Max Jones of Concho, 37-year-old Adam Smith of Snowflake, 35-year-old Robert Johnner of Globe, 32-year-old Brett Romo of Holbrook, and 22-year-old Herculano Gassaway of Snowflake. The men were arrested on charges that include luring a minor for sexual exploitation, attempted sexual conduct with a minor, and child sex trafficking. DPS recently stopped a female driver on Highway 89 north of Flagstaff for going 110 in a 65. Once stopped, the woman claimed she didn't know how fast she was going because she was so focused on the car's tire pressure screen. The trooper then discussed

0: After the woman had a nationwide federal warrant for a probation violation involving dangerous drugs for her arrest. She was arrested on the warrant as well as for criminal speeding and reckless driving. The Weaver Fire, southwest of Kirkland, 60% contained at 213 acres. The Arizona Department of Forestry and Fire Management says the fire's forward progress was stopped. That fire started after a storm moved over the area this past Sunday. Yavapai County says bridge deck repairs will take place on four bridges between August 24th and October 15th. Crews will work on Oak Creek Bridge in Coronville, Lynx Creek Bridge in Prescott, and the Hackberry Creek and Antelope Creek bridges in Cordis. One lane of traffic will remain open at all times. Some short delays should be expected. Sedona is taking applications for the next annual Citizens Academy, where residents can get a better understanding of how local government works. The free classes will be held on Monday nights from 4 to 7 from September 21st through November 16th. Applications are available on the city's website or through City Hall. They are due by Thursday, September 10th. The class is limited to 22 participants. Starting next Monday, Flagstaff and Mountain Line will begin work on pedestrian crossing improvements at several locations along Fort Valley Road. Crews will be working at the Anderson Road, Whiting Road intersection and the Mead Lane intersection. That's news from Yavapai Broadcasting.
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3: Showers and thunderstorms likely the balance of the day over a wide region. Some of those showers could be significant and could lead to some flash flooding. Keep your radios on. Chance for precipitation the rest of the way, 70%, 40% overnight, 30% tomorrow. Overnight low temps tonight, Flagstaff down to 52, Sedona 68, Prescott 63, Cottonwood 71. Highs tomorrow, Flagstaff 73, Sedona 88, Prescott 83, Cottonwood 91.
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Kicking things off with a great one from Roxette, Madison June, on a Thursday. How are you? How have you been? I know you didn't win the Powerball, neither did I, but that's all right. I've got a lot of great music lined up for us. We're going to have a good time together. Here's Aerosmith kicking things off.

0: National Left-Handers Day. If you are left-handed, you are very rare. My husband is. In fact, he's more ambidextrous because he says the world isn't very accommodating for left-handers, but it can be a good thing. It really can, especially if you're in the MLB.
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0: Getting down on a Thursday with your girl, Madison. How are you? How was the solar eclipse yesterday? I know, kind of underwhelming. My favorite part of the total solar eclipse was the fact that NASA and the Weather Channel both had to post a message on their social media saying, we will not lose gravity today. People actually were fearing that. They were afraid we were going to lose gravity. When NASA and the Weather Channel both have to specify we're living in crazy times.
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0: Does anyone still play Candy Crush? Apparently, a lot of people do. 81.5 million people. Candy Crushing It is more like it. They are defying all odds, making a lot of money with this game. Only 4% of players actually spend money in the game, but it's still bringing in almost $900 million a year. Who is doing that? Who is spending actual money on phone games? Is it you?
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Love those men at work. I love the women at work, too. Thank you so much for keeping it here, listening while you work, while you play, while you clean out the garage, whatever the heck you're doing. We are here with you online, rocking your radio. Madison June is my name. You can find me on socials at Madison on Air and Kenny Loggins now.

0: Okay, friends, I'm going to need you to explain something to me. Chris Watts, you remember him, the sicko who is serving multiple life sentences for the murder of his pregnant wife and their two beautiful daughters. He has applied to marry a new girlfriend. Yes, he's still in prison. Beck, this isn't the first girlfriend he's had. He's had lots of attraction and attention from women. I don't understand this. Ladies, how can you fall for a convicted murderer? And why in the world would you want to marry someone who's incarcerated? Does this make any sense?
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0: All of the best music, you're going to find it right here. And I love new music just as much as the next gal. But a brand new song released called Your Dad has been released by Dwayne The Rock Johnson. Huge eye roll from me. I am sorry. I don't know why I can't get behind this. Can you smell what The Rock is cooking? It's a beautiful song. If you hear it, it's a tribute to becoming a father. His voice is heard on Moana soundtracks because he's one of the voices from the animated movie. But whenever I hear him, whenever I think about him, all I think about are the Fast and the Furious movies.
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0: Who doesn't love taking a nice big vacation? 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I don't have enough time or money for a big vacation. A happiness expert suggests we take shorter, more frequent getaways. 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Just spread a few mini vacays throughout the year. 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
7: 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Remember, when thunder roars, go indoors.
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0: If that song doesn't make you happy, I don't know what will. I love listening to great music. That's always a great mood boost for me. But if you want another simple way to feel happier, psychologists say you need to romanticize your life. I'm talking like candlelight dinners, but make everyday moments feel a little more special. So even your favorite song, crank it up, embrace it. 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Instead of looking at a walk like, it's just exercise, bring your favorite coffee along, listen to a good podcast, make it an event. 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

0: 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I'm just kidding.
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No one else is playing that, just us. We shake it up here, play great music that you love, that I love, take requests to. Madison June is my name. Thanks so much for keeping it here. You can find me on social media at Madison On Air. Give me a big thumbs up, like me, and I will love you back. Here's the Cars. It's just what I needed.

0: All of the best music all the time. Madison June is my name. I am here to remind you, if you're getting ready to travel, you cannot take liquid on the plane. 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

0: If you have always wanted a tattoo, but you couldn't handle the pain or you have a fear of needles, there's a brand new invention from a startup company that might change that. The company is called CypherX. Says it's developed the world's first painless permanent tattoo system. How incredible is that? The procedure uses a patch covered with microscopic little needles, tiny, tiny little needles. They deliver the tattoo pigment in layers rather than the traditional tattoo gun. You're going to wear this for about 15 minutes, and then the design becomes fully visible within 1 to 2 days. Still sounds a little uncomfortable. I don't know.
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0: Oh, all the best music and with the best company, too. Thank you so much for hanging out with me. Otherwise, I'm just sitting here in a room talking to myself, and it feels very bizarre. We're looking ahead to the weekend tomorrow. Meet me back here. I will rock your radio with an incredible playlist I promise you will love. All right? All right. See ya.
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0: Late 1996, big song, one-hit wonder, but a great tune to this day. Natalie Imbruglia and Tarn. Got the Eagles, Rick Astley, and David Coverdale and Company in Whitesnake coming up.
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0: Going to play that for Michelle. 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

0: taking it sweet home, Alabama. A little Skinnered in the nighttime. They are on the road touring right now. Got more music out of the way. Hootie and the Blowfish lead the way next.
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0: I won't back down, Mr. Thomas Earl Petty. Mike Scott's hanging out with you, playing some great tunes. Some more of them right around the corner. We'll kick it off with Sir Rod Stewart.
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0: No, you can't. You just can't hurry love. A remake of the legendary Diana Ross and the Supremes tune, of course, of the same name. And even a huge hit for Phil Collins as a remake. You can't hurry love.
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0: Going to play that for Jerry and the crew checking in at work tonight. It is the boss, Bruce Springsteen, and I'm on fire. Hits some music on the way this hour from Kim Wilde. Got Bon Jovi. We'll kick things off with Roxette on the other side of these.
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1: 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Mike Scott moving through the nighttime with you. We'll take it up to 1973, the first big hit for the band ABBA, and it's a great one, too, coming up.
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0: taking it back to the 90s, playing it for Lisa, another Lisa, Lisa and Cult Jam, and Head to Toe. 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

0: 1989, one of four big songs from the album Cosmic Thing. Freddie Schneider and the B-52s headed to the Love Shack.
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Thank you so much for making us number one on air and online for the greatest classic hits of all time. We unfortunately lost this great gentleman way too soon. The late, great Money Man, Eddie Money, Take Me Home Tonight.

0: Great one from Peter Gabriel, Back to the 80s, and In Your Eyes. I'm Mike Scott, moving through the nighttime, got the coffee going, and some great, great music headed your way. We'll kick it off with Fleetwood Mac, got the Backstreet Boys and the Outfield on the way.
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0: Inducted just 4 short years ago, back in 2022, along with Neil Giraldo into the Rock and Roll Hall of Fame, the legendary Pat Benatar, and We Belong. Got Bananarama, New Order, and Green Day coming up.
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And he's up there. What's that? Hawaiian noises. He's banging.

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0: Don't Forget Me When I'm Gone, taking it back to the late 80s with Glass Tiger. I remember when that song first came out. Actually, it was on a 45. I know I'm dating myself there. It's a Mike Scott Moving Forward in the Nighttime. Got Pink Floyd, and we'll hear a great song, a one-hit wonder, doing a little tub-thumping, too, in minutes.
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0: Big song, definitely a one-hit wonder for a band with a, well, very unique name, if you will. The band name Chumbawamba and the song Chub Thumping.
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I was just thinking about this song, Good Morning, It's TC. If you go to one of those sleep labs, you know, where they study your sleep, do they record you talking in your sleep? And is that confidential? I guess it would be, wouldn't it?

0: Going back to a time when people would actually remember phone numbers, now it's like in your phone and you just look for the person's name, and hopefully they don't have more than one phone number. Like maybe you call their old landline and you get a recording or somebody else from some other city.
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0: It would be cool if all of a sudden the meaning of words changed overnight and nobody told anybody. Like bad, it actually meant bad, and ridiculous actually meant ridiculous. What's the sick? People say that. That's sick. It actually would mean that's sick. Don't bring it up again. REM is coming up. It's TC.
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The New Bohemians featuring Edie Brickell, who is now Mrs. Paul Simon and has been for several years now. It's TC. Hey, something actually passed the test that they were trying out in Britain. I'll tell you about that coming up.

0: He was a British gentleman, wasn't he? Was he not? He seemed British. Robert Palmer, it's TC. Big Mountain doing a remake in just a little bit. A lot of things start out in the UK, especially TV shows. Like, for instance, there was something like Sanford and Son. There was something like All in the Family. There was something called The Office, of course. Well, something that started out in the U.S. actually went over to England last year and debuted, and that would be Saturday Night Live UK. And guess what? I guess some people in Britain think that American humor, isn't that what they did in there? It's funny because there's going to be a season two of SNL UK. And I love watching the clips sometimes. It is a little bit British.
1: 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And if you think tiny amounts can't do much harm, think again. 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

0: You can come back to us and wear whatever color you want to, because we have Madonna, who always has some different color going on. Coming up next.
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0: The Rolling Stones here in TC come through your broadcast reception of Vice, going to Canada with Bryan Adams, and then Kool and the Gang in just moments. Ted Lasso broke an Apple TV streaming record for his season premiere the other night. And I think I broke a record here at work, because I broke the record for being the only person who has never seen anything on Apple TV. And that might just continue. I don't know. Remember when they used to have things on cable channels that you couldn't watch, and then somebody would lend you a VHS copy of it? Yeah, that's how I discovered South Park.
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0: into next week. Highs today will range from the low 70s in Flagstaff to the upper 70s in the Quad City area, the low to mid 80s in Sedona and the Verde Valley. YCSO says the search for a missing 7-year-old child who wandered away from home last night ended with the child being found deceased in a nearby creek. The search began at around 6 p.m. when the child disappeared from the family home near Granite Dells and was believed to have been headed for the creek. Just an hour later, the child was found deceased in the water. No other details have been released. Camp Verde Marshal's office was involved in a pursuit early Thursday morning with 22-year-old John Sanchez, who was traveling north from Phoenix. A deputy stopped Sanchez on I-17 near Highway 260 at around midnight. When the deputy deployed a canine, Sanchez sped off. A female passenger in the vehicle began calling 911, telling deputies that Sanchez would not let her out of the vehicle. It was believed she had been kidnapped. The pursuit ended when spike strips were used to disable Sanchez's vehicle. Sanchez abandoned the vehicle and the female victim and ran into the forest, where he hid all night until he was found at around 7 a.m. Thursday morning. Inside his vehicle, deputies located nearly a pound of mushrooms, just under a pound of marijuana, and 117 grams of cocaine. He was jailed on charges that included kidnapping, possession of dangerous drugs for sale, and endangerment. Chino Valley reminds residents that they need volunteers to fill vacancies in the town's Capital Improvement Program Citizens Advisory Committee. 3 volunteers are needed. The committee will make recommendations to the city on future capital improvement projects. Applications are due by 5 p.m. next Monday. With the news, I'm Paul David for Yavapai Broadcasting.
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3: Happy Friday! Here's a look at your morning forecast. Chances of showers and thunderstorms scattered throughout the day. Mostly sunny skies with light winds 5 to 10 miles an hour this morning. Winds could gust as high as 20 miles an hour this afternoon. Flagstaff seeing a high of 73, Sedona 88, Prescott 83, Cottonwood 91, and Payson with a high of 86. Tonight brings partly cloudy skies with calm winds around 5 miles an hour.
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We need a good optimistic view, and it's better to have one on a Friday, right? So that was optimism from Howard Jones. Now, not quite so much from Alanis Morissette.

0: Fleetwood Mac from the mid-80s, it's TC, and from the early 80s, we have Journey. From the 90s, Gin Blossoms in just moments. Mel Gibson has a quote out. He says that, I'm paraphrasing, the new Lethal Weapon movie is better than any of them before. Isn't that what a musician usually says when they after they've been recording for like 50 years? They always say when they're in an interview, I believe this is my best work yet, when in fact they just aren't so numb anymore, or maybe they're number. And by the way, number isn't a word, but it would be spelled like number.
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2: From Yavapai Broadcasting, here's a look at your early morning weather summary. Today is Friday, August 14th. We can expect active monsoon conditions through the weekend, along with cooler daytime temperatures. Today brings chances of showers and thunderstorms, mostly sunny skies with light south wind 5 to 10 miles an hour. Winds could gust up as high as 20 miles an hour later this afternoon. Taking a look at your daily highs, Flagstaff 73 degrees, Sedona 88, Prescott 83, Cottonwood 91, and Payson with a high of 86. Tonight brings partly cloudy skies and calm winds around 5 miles an hour this evening. Tomorrow, chances of

0: more monsoons, but a sunny day is in store for northern Arizona. From Yavapai Broadcasting, that's your early morning weather summary.
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0: John Mellencamp. I take it he's from a small town. That's what I get out of that song. It's TC with REO Speedwagon in just moments. I miss the celebration of the 100th birthday of Fidel Castro. Did you too? Yeah, nobody told me what's going on, but somewhere, I think in Cuba, they were having that right now. Perhaps it would be a good reason to smoke a cigar. I believe the last one I had was a Swisher Sweet. Not a Tipperello? No, a Swisher Sweet. Not a White Owl? No. I think it was a Swisher Sweet.
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2: Yavapai Broadcasting News, I'm Paul David. The search for a missing 7-year-old Grant Adell's child ended with the child being found deceased last night. YCSO says the child walked away from his family's home at around 6 p.m. Thursday evening. An hour later, the child was found deceased in the creek. No other details have been released. A traffic stop on August 8th led to a much larger investigation being conducted by YCSO and Pant. During the traffic stop, detectives became concerned about drug activity around two children found in the vehicle. Pant continued to investigate, and this past Tuesday, they served a search warrant at a home on Ruth Street in Prescott. Inside, they found 14 grams of methamphetamine, 11 grams of powdered fentanyl, and 6 pounds of marijuana. Officials say three children in the home were turned over to DCS, while four adults were arrested on drug and child endangerment charges. YCSO says animal control took care of the pets in the home. Names will not be released.

0: 37-year-old Adam Smith of Snowflake, 35-year-old Robert Johnner of Globe, 32-year-old Brett Romo of Holbrook, and 22-year-old Herculano Gassaway of Snowflake. The men were arrested on charges that include luring a minor for sexual exploitation, attempted sexual conduct with a minor, and child sex trafficking. Information on these stories and others can be found on our news page. 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
2: Happy Friday. Here's a look at your morning forecast. Chances of showers and thunderstorms scattered throughout the day. Mostly sunny skies with light winds 5 to 10 miles an hour this morning. Winds could gust as high as 20 miles an hour this afternoon. Flagstaff seeing a high of 73. Sedona 88. Prescott 83. Cottonwood 91. And Payson with a high of 86. Tonight brings partly cloudy skies with calm winds around 5 miles an hour.
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A very heartfelt song, but before that, No Doubt saying basically, shut up. How many songs that just say shut up are there? A few. But not this one. It wants you to shake it up. It's the Cars. Good morning.

0: It's the Tubes, Fee Weibel in the Tubes, and we have Toto coming up. You know what I miss? Every day there used to be, there was a few years where there was at least one story about Axl Rose from Guns N' Roses misbehaving. And now what do we hear? He's recovering from TMJ. His life has gotten boring, hasn't it? I wonder if TMZ reports that he had TMJ. I'm not sure. But he has said in front of a crowd of more than 82,000 that when he sings, he has a sound in his ear like Bugs Bunny eating a carrot. He said that the side of his mouth is still numb from a medical procedure. Glad he didn't talk about any other parts of his body. We don't want to know. He's getting up in his 60s, you know.
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0: Not saying adios or sayonara. Sayonara, isn't that hello and goodbye? Okay. Not yet, because we have some Lionel Richie you can sing along to coming up next.
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0: Bon Jovi, TC with some Billy Joel, channeling one of those singers that used to stand around the burning garbage can in Jersey or maybe in New York. I'm not sure. Okay. What did we learn today? Axl Rose is recovering from TMJ. That's the big story to come from Axl Rose. He didn't cause a riot or anything? No. SNL UK is getting a second season, so they like us Americans. And Mel Gibson says that the new Lethal Weapon movie is the best ever. Okay. We'll wait for the critics to weigh in on that one. Have yourself a great rest of the day and keep it locked right here. Have a good weekend, too, by the way.
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0: strong event this fall and winter. DPS removed a truck driver from I-40 recently for driving while under the influence of alcohol. Troopers responded to a call reporting a semi had just run through several traffic barricades on the interstate. The driver was located and showed signs of being impaired. A preliminary breath sample showed his blood alcohol level was 0.124. Officials say open containers of alcohol were also found inside the cab of his truck. The vehicle and driver were taken out of service. Clarkdale will hold an open house to discuss the proposed fee changes to the Water Conservation Drought Strategy Ordinance. The open house will be held on Tuesday, August 25th from 5 to 7 at the Clark Memorial Clubhouse. Sedona is taking applications for the next annual Citizens Academy, where residents can get a better understanding of how local government works. The free classes will be held on Monday nights from 4 to 7 from September 21st through November 16th. Applications are available on the city's website or through City Hall and are due by Thursday, September 10th. The class is limited to 22 participants. Yavapai County says bridge deck repairs will take place on four bridges between August 24th and October 15th. Crews will work on Oak Creek Bridge in Coronville, Lynx Creek Bridge in Prescott, and the Hackberry Creek and Antelope Creek Bridges in Cordis. Apache Sitgreaves National Forest fire managers will burn a large pile of pine needles at the Heber Overgaard brush pit starting Monday, weather permitting. During the burn, smoke's expected to be visible throughout the Heber Overgaard area and along highways 260, 277, and 377. The pit will be closed during the burn and should reopen by next Wednesday. This information's on our news page at myradioplace.com. That's news from Yavapai Broadcasting.
1: All right, class, when I call your name, tell me you're here. 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
2: Here!
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1: Happy Friday. Here's a look at your morning forecast. Chances of showers and thunderstorms scattered throughout the day. Mostly sunny skies with light winds 5 to 10 miles an hour this morning. Winds could gust as high as 20 miles an hour this afternoon. Flagstaff seeing a high of 73. Sedona 88. Prescott 83. Cottonwood 91. And Payson with a high of 86. Tonight brings partly cloudy skies with calm winds around 5 miles an hour.
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It's Prince. It's Tim. Good morning. Happy Friday. With music on the way this hour, Earth, Wind and Fire, Aerosmith, Pat Benatar, and we'll crank up Blondie later. As we kick off this hour together, it's you too.

0: Down on the corner, it's CCR. Good morning, my name's Tim. As we hang out and do a Friday thing together, and it is time now to look at some celebrity birthdays for today, August 14th. Larry Graham, bassist of Sly and the Family Stone, he's turning 80. Family had 5 top 10 hits in the late 60s, early 70s. This was one of their 3 number one hits. Thank you for letting me be myself again. Larry, by the way, also had a number 9 solo hit in 1990 with Once in a Million You. And a fun factoid about Larry Graham, rapper Drake is his nephew. That's right, Drake has somebody in the family knew what was up. Steve Martin turning 81 today. That's right, he hates these cans. He's in The Jerk, Three Amigos, Planes, Trains, Automobiles, Dirty Rotten Scoundrels, Father of the Bride movies, which were awesome, and reuniting with Marty Short in the Hulu series, Only Murders in the Building. Susan St. James turning 80 today, played Peggy Maxwell in The Name of the Game, and also Sally in McMillan and Wife with Rock Hudson. She was also in Kate and Ally with Jane Curtin. Gary Larson, cartoonist of the single panel The Far Side, 76 today. I would always grab the newspaper and read that first. Irvin Magic Johnson, NBA legend, turning 67 today. One of the greatest point guards of all time, NBA Hall of Famer. Spent his entire career with the Lakers. Susan Olsen, 65. Cindy Brady in The Brady Bunch. Halle Berry's turning 60. Won a Best Actress Oscar for her work in Monsters Ball. And she plays Storm in the X-Men films. And Catherine Bell turning 58. Sarah McKenzie on JAG. And news anchor Susan Ortega in Bruce Almighty. And Mila Kunis is 43. She played, of course, Jackie on That 70s Show, the voice of Meg Griffin on Family Guy, and played Amy Mitchell in the Bad Moms movies. If you're celebrating today, we got a good hookup for you with music coming from Aerosmith. Number one song from Michael Jackson on the way next.
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And whatever happened, the Tuesday is so slow. Going down the old man with a transistor radio. Standing

0: It's Pat Benatar. Hello there. It's Tim. And wow, somebody won the $1 billion plus Powerball in Illinois. That happened Wednesday night. So now tomorrow night, the Powerball's $20 million. Yeah, only $20 million. However, tonight, the Mega Millions, a little bit tastier. The Mega Millions, $90 million tonight with music from Blondie next.
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2: Yavapai Broadcasting News, I'm Paul David. The National Weather Service and Flagstaff issued a flash flood watch until this evening for the Grand Canyon, Kaibab Plateau, and Marble and Glen Canyons. The public should avoid flood-prone areas like creeks, slot canyons, and low-water crossings. Forecasters say cooler temperatures are expected again today, along with scattered to numerous showers and thunderstorms. Gradually warmer temperatures and more isolated storms are expected through the weekend and into next week. Highs today will range from the low 70s in Flagstaff to the upper 70s in the Quad City area, the low to mid 80s in Sedona and the Verde Valley. YCSO says the search for a missing 7-year-old child who wandered away from home last night ended with the child being found deceased in a nearby creek. The search began at around 6 p.m. when the child disappeared from the family home near Granite Dells and was believed to have been headed for the creek. Just an hour later, the child was found deceased in the water. No other details have been released. Camp Verde Marshal's office was involved in a pursuit early Thursday morning with 22-year-old John Sanchez, who was traveling north from

Phoenix. A deputy stopped Sanchez on I-17 near Highway 260 at around midnight. When the deputy deployed a canine, Sanchez sped off. A female passenger in the vehicle began calling 911, telling deputies that Sanchez would not let her out of the vehicle. It was believed she had been kidnapped. The pursuit ended when spike strips were used to disable Sanchez's vehicle. Sanchez abandoned the vehicle and the female victim and ran into the forest, where he hid all night until he was found at around 7 a.m.

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2: Happy Friday. Here's a look at your morning forecast. Chances of showers and thunderstorms scattered throughout the day. Mostly sunny skies with light winds 5 to 10 miles an hour this morning. Winds could gust as high as 20 miles an hour this afternoon. Flagstaff seeing a high of 73. Sedona 88. Prescott 83. Cottonwood 91. And Payson with a high of 86. Tonight brings partly cloudy skies with calm winds around 5 miles an hour.
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There's a Friday party going on over here. It's Cool and the Gang. Good morning. It's Tim with Music on the Way this hour from the Four Seasons. We've got Billy Ocean and Mr. Mister kicking off this hour with Journey.

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10: When it comes to lightning, taking cover is always the best plan. I'm Megan Taylor with the National Weather Service in Flagstaff. Lightning can strike up to 10 miles away from a thunderstorm, so you need to take cover even before the wet weather arrives. Remember, when thunder roars, go indoors.
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0: What about I say, what about love? It's Hart, it's Tim, good morning, as we hang on Friday together. Classic from Bob Seger and the Silver Bullet Band on the way. We'll go into the 80s for Mr. Mister next.
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0: Bob Seger, Silver Bullet Band. It's Tim as we push through a Friday together. And of course, we are a country of dog lovers. In fact, we have two collies ourselves, as over 56 million U.S. households have at least one dog. And the latest U.S. News and World Report study reveals the most popular dog names nationwide. Right there at the top of the list, Bella is at number one. Luna right behind it. And these two names have traded the number one spot, one and two, since 2023. So it's been between Bella and Luna. Max climbing up a spot to third, followed by Coco and Daisy rounding out the top five. Our two collies, Bailey and Lexi, did not make the top 10 list this year, but we're going to just kind of keep that on the DL because I don't want to upset them. I mean, no reason to do that, right? Music from the Whispers, that's coming in next.
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It's UB40. Hello, my name's Tim. I'm going to crank up some goodies this hour from Billy Joel. We got a classic from the Stones, also REO, and Prince is later. Kicking off this hour, it's Tom Petty and the Heartbreakers.

go back to 74 for that one. It's Redbone. Hello, it's Tim on your Friday. Well, the kiddos going back to school, whether they like it or not, and they don't like it. Actually, I can tell you my daughter had, well, she said, school is dumb. And I go, no, if you don't go to school, you'll be dumb. So, see, I just threw it right back at her. Well, anyway, as they head back to school and she's mad, and it's a good thing she can't hear me now because she's back in school. Oh, that's too bad for her. However, summer did just kind of fly by, didn't? And a new survey showing nearly two-thirds of people still have not taken a vacation this season.

0: of the respondents feel like they haven't made the most of their summer. Some say they still have a lot on their to-do lists, and others say finances changed their summer plans. And some are still hoping to fit a trip in before summer ends, or, you know, your trip doesn't have to be during the summer. It can be a nice fall trip, you know, something like that. It can be any old time. Whenever you get the fam together and go somewhere, that's a vacation as far as I'm concerned. Music from Bryan Adams. We'll do that next.
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0: I tell you, I can't get no satisfaction. It's the Stones, it's Tim, as we roll through a Friday together, a few hours away, kicking off the weekend. REO Speedwagon is coming, and we'll get on those orange vests. Sometimes they're fluorescent green vests. Anyway, Men Without Hats up next.
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0: Ontario Speedwagon, hello there, it's Tim. Well, somebody did it, a single winning ticket in Wednesday night's $1 billion-plus Powerball was sold in Quincy, Illinois. The massive jackpot, it had a cash value of more than $450 million. It's the largest Powerball prize won so far this year, the eighth largest in the game's history. And how do you know I didn't win it? Well, I'm here, so obviously I didn't win it. So that's generally how that works, isn't it? Other than that, I mean, maybe I won it and I'm doing the show from a yacht and I'm traveling around the world, but I'm not. I'm in the studio, so there's that. George Michael, it's not like I'm working hard or anything. George Michael, that's coming in next.
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0: It's Till Tuesday on Friday. Hi there, my name's Tim. Thanks for sharing it with me today as we look at some Hollywood box office news. Yeah, that's right, new movies opening this weekend. However, Spider-Man's raking it in right now. It's going to get a little bit of competition with a new movie called The End of Oak Street, which stars Anne Hathaway and Ewan McGregor. It's a fantasy about a suburban neighborhood that somehow, someway, gets transported back to the age of dinosaurs. And believe it or not, the movie's been getting good reviews. It's expected to do well at the box office, but not enough to beat Spider-Man Brand New Day. That's still raking. They say that'll make another $70 million. That's the latest Tom Holland Spider-Man, already the highest grossing film of the year. And for the little ones, they haven't been left out this weekend. There's the new movie Paw Patrol, the Dino movie. And if you're going to stay home, remember the biopic Michael began streaming on Stars this week. There's your Hollywood update with music on the way from The Pretenders, and we'll crank it up with Kiss, and they're coming up next.
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0: It's Corey Hart wearing the shades at night. It's Tim rolling through a Friday with music coming from Journey. Going to win in Rome. We'll do that next. And also hit me up on my Facebook page at facebook.com/TimOnTheAir.
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0: It's Journey along with Tim, and Don't Stop Believing, because, well, ordinary people win a lot of money in the lotteries. First of all, the Mega Millions tonight is $90 million, but somebody did win. They didn't stop believing, and someone in Quincy, Illinois won the $1 billion-plus Powerball. That happened on Wednesday night. So somebody's got a big old party going on in Illinois, and it is now reset to Powerball tomorrow night at $20 million with Eurythmics up next.
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2: Yavapai Broadcasting News, I'm Paul David. The National Weather Service in Flagstaff issued a flash flood watch until this evening for the Grand Canyon, Kaibab Plateau, and Marble and Glen Canyons. The public should avoid flood-prone areas like creeks, slot canyons, and low-water crossings. YCSO says the search for a missing 7-year-old child who wandered away from home last night ended with the child being found deceased in a nearby creek. The search began at around 6 p.m. when the child disappeared from the family home near Granite Dells and was believed to be headed for the creek. Just an hour later, the child was found deceased in the water. No other details have been released. Gas prices in Arizona went up 2 cents this week, while the national average for a gallon of gas went up 7 cents. AAA Arizona says the average price in Arizona is $4.40 per gallon, while the national average is at $4.07 per gallon. Officials say the uncertainty along the Strait of Hormuz is the reason for the constant price fluctuations. Scottsdale has the highest price in the state at $4.50, while Tucson has the lowest price at $4.30. EV charging remained the same at 42 cents nationally and 44 cents in Arizona. Navajo County Sheriff's Office conducted a traffic enforcement detail on McClaws Road and Obed Road between Joseph City and Holbrook after receiving numerous complaints from motorists about unsafe drivers on the roadway. These special details have been conducted each month since May. Out of 61 traffic stops so far, 12 drivers have been arrested with 27 citations and 22 warnings issued. Additional details are planned. Sedona is taking applications for the next annual Community Police Academy, where residents can get a better understanding of how the Sedona Police Department operates. The free classes will be held on Wednesday nights from 6 to 9 p.m. from September 23rd through November 24th. Applications are available on the city's website. You can also find them at City Hall. They are due by Thursday, September 10th. The class is limited to 15 participants. Information on these stories is on our news page at MyRadioPlace.com. With the news, I'm Paul David for Yavapai Broadcasting.
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4: The Friday weather calling for a partly sunny skies today. Increasing cloudiness though as we work our way through the afternoon. 30% chance for scattered shower thunderstorm activity this afternoon. Diminishing tonight.

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From her Control album, it's Janet Jackson. It's Tim on your Friday with music on the way this hour from Bon Jovi, The Cars. We'll go back and get BTO later. Kicking off this hour, it's The Police.

0: It's Bon Jovi. My name's Tim, as we do a Friday together. And we're going to knock out a few celebrity birthdays for tomorrow, August 15th. They include Pete York, the drummer of the Spencer Davis Group. He'll be 84. The band had two top 10 hits in the U.S. in the 60s. This was their biggest one, Give Me Some Lovin', in 1966. Of course, Spencer Davis, lead singer, Steve Winwood. Pat Priest, she's going to turn 90 tomorrow. That's right, Marilyn on the 60s TV series The Munsters. Phyllis Smith, she's going to be 77 tomorrow. She played Phyllis Vance on The Office. She's also the voice of the emotion Sadness in the Inside Out movies. Also celebrating tomorrow, legendary songwriter Jimmy Webb. He'll be 80. He wrote all kinds of incredible songs for many artists over the years, including MacArthur Park for Richard Harris, and later covered by Donna Summer, which took it to number one. He also wrote Up, Up, and Away for the Fifth Dimension, and this number three pop hit and number one country song for Glenn Campbell in 68, Wichita Lineman. Tom Johnston, lead singer, co-founder of the Doobie Bros, he's going to be 78 tomorrow. They had five top 10 hits in the 70s. Two number one songs were Blackwater and What a Fool Believes. Larry Matthews will be 71, played Little Richie Petrie on the Dick Van Dyke Show, 71 now. Ben Affleck will be 54, won a Best Original Screenplay Oscar for Good Will Hunting, and Best Picture Oscar for Argo, which he directed. He was also in Armageddon, The Sum of All Fears, Gone Girl, Batman, and Christian in the Accountant movies. And Jennifer Lawrence, she'll be 36 tomorrow. Mystique in the X-Men movies, Katniss in the Hunger Games, and the new one, it's Hunger Games Sunrise on the Reaping. That comes out this November. You're celebrating a little something either today or sometime this weekend. Great music still coming for you. The Cars, and we'll do the B-52s. They are coming up next.
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0: 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It's Tim on your Friday thing. Thank you so much for hanging out with me today as we get closer to the weekend. Crowded House is coming. Let's go mid-70s for BTO next for our quote-unquote work day.
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0: It's Crowded House. It's Tim, and I'm going to head out the door. Thanks for doing that Friday with me. However, before I go, we got to get you home with some music from Billy Joel. That's a little bit later. And Survivor's up next. Have a spectacular weekend.
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0: Madonna, Like a Virgin. I'm Ryan Chase. You know you're living in the future when even the guy painting the school hallway is worried about a robot taking his job. Heartland Community College is using a wall printing robot to create these giant educational murals, plant and animal cells, the periodic table, the solar system, even a full body map of your muscles and bones. The school says it's cheaper, it's more sustainable, and it uses plant-based materials. Plus, teachers can actually use the murals during class. And because it's a robot, I assume the periodic table is perfectly straight, and there are no paint trips. It never disappears for 45 minutes because it had to run to Home Depot.
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Hey, it's Ryan Chase. Hope your Friday is going well, and I hope tonight's even better. That's it. That's the whole thought for you. Hey, still to come, Roxette and Bruce Hornsby. Right now, it's Journey.

0: Bruce Hornsby, The Way It Is. I'm Ryan Chase. You ever tell one little lie, then you realize you've accidentally built an entire crime scene around it? There's a golfer named Zach who was playing at this country club last week when he claimed he'd hit the shot of a lifetime, a hole-in-one on a par three. The only problem is the cameras were on. Security video apparently showed him drive up to the green before his shot, drop a ball in the cup, and then head back and tee off like nothing had happened. Well, he eventually admitted it, resigned from the club, and now the internet has branded the whole thing a golf felony. And this is why I'm grateful half the stupid stuff I did happened before everything was recorded. What is something you got away with simply because nobody had a camera pointed at you?
1: Hey, it's Glenn Miller. I'm here with Sandy Zalecki, candidate for LD1 State Representative. Sandy, tell us a little about yourself.
2: Well, Glenn, I always say I'm a mom, a grandma, and a veteran. I was raised in a rural area of Colorado. I'm an Air Force veteran who was one of the first women to serve in the missile fields in Grand Forks, North Dakota. I hold a bachelor's degree in biblical

0: biblical theology. I care about you, so vote for me in November if you're tired of what's happening. 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

Twisted Sister, We Are Not Gonna Take It. I'm Ryan Chase. Back to school time always reminds us how school somehow burned completely useless info into our brains forever. Maybe you still know your locker combo or your childhood best friend's home phone number, every word of some poem that you memorized in seventh grade, or maybe that smell, that weird combination of cafeteria pizza and gym socks.

0: I was curious, what completely random thing from school is still taking up valuable real estate in your brain? Julie said the terror of hearing the teacher say, "Okay, everybody, pick a partner." That was the worst. Angela said the sound of a VHS tape being rolled into class on a TV cart. And then Rachel said her sixth grade teacher's coffee breath. Apparently, trauma really does improve long-term memory.
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0: Simple Minds, Don't You Forget About Me. It's Ryan Chase. Imagine it's your birthday and your boyfriend says, I got you something special. And it turns out he basically bought himself dinner. This woman says her boyfriend dropped more than $100 on fancy steaks for her 29th birthday and cooked up a big steak dinner, which is a sweet gesture, except she hates steak. She never orders it, doesn't want it, and she'd already sent him a link to pajamas that she actually wanted, which cost less than the steaks. Well, when she got upset, he called her ungrateful, he cooked the steaks anyway, and she ended up eating leftovers by herself. Well, 2 days later, they are still fighting, and now she's wondering if this is breakup-worthy because it feels like he just doesn't listen to her. Well, the internet pretty much unanimously sided with her. My favorite observation was he cooked himself a steak dinner and generously allowed her to eat some.
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Hey, it's Ryan Chase. We are almost there, like really almost there to finish out the week. You can basically touch it at this point. Still to come, we got Meatloaf and Tony Basil. Right now, it's Irene Cara.

0: Tony Basil and Mickey, it's Ryan Chase. If your workday feels like 47 tabs open in your brain, Gen Z may have discovered the solution. A piece of paper. Who knew? Notebooks, sticky notes, handwritten to-do lists. They're making a comeback now because apparently physically crossing something off a list just feels better. Think about it. We spent decades putting everything on our phones, and now the hot new productivity app is a pen.
1: Good day to you. I'm Brad Miller with your late day, early evening weather summary for this Friday, this 14th day of August 2026. Well, cooler temperatures today, but we'll start to warm up again, beginning as early as tomorrow, diminishing chances for showers through the weekend as well. Today, about a 30% chance for scattered shower thunderstorms. The rest of the way, diminishing tonight, partly cloudy overnight. Just a 10% chance for showers on Saturday. And again, temperatures will become warmer tomorrow. Overnight tonight, our low temps, Flagstaff looking at 50 degrees. Sedona about 64, Prescott 58, Cottonwood at 68 overnight. Highs tomorrow, Flagstaff 77. Sedona 91, Prescott 85, Cottonwood 94. Payson warming to 89 on Saturday. Sunday, look for things to be 3-4 degrees warmer. Warmer yet as we head toward Monday and back to the new work week.
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0: Guns N' Roses, Welcome to the Jungle. It's Ryan Chase. If you ever thought, you know what would really complete my outfit? Smelling like a gas station fountain drink. Well, congratulations, because fashion has finally caught up with you. Cola perfumes are apparently hot right now. Mixing the fizzy soda smell with citrus and caramel and spice, all because it reminds people of summer and road trips. We've already had tomato, banana, and milk fragrances, so at this point, just spray me with a Slurpee. Let's get on with it.
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0: Lenny Kravitz in and over till it's over. I'm Ryan Chase. If running while pushing a kid feels like you've accidentally added resistance to cardio, turns out it may actually be helping you quite a bit. This new study found stroller runners had fewer overuse injuries, possibly because you naturally slow down, you shorten your stride, and you put less pounding on your joints. So technically, your kid is now running your coach, who screams, demands snacks, and contributes absolutely nothing toward the stroller payment.
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2: Yavapai Broadcasting News, I'm Paul David. Traffic stop on August 8th led to a much larger investigation being conducted by YCSO and PANT. During the traffic stop, detectives became concerned about drug activity around two children found in the vehicle. PANT continued to investigate, and this past Tuesday, they served a search warrant at a home on Ruth Street in Prescott. Inside, they found 14 grams of methamphetamine, 11 grams of powdered fentanyl, and 6 pounds of marijuana. Officials say three children in the home were turned over to DCS, while the four adults were arrested on drug and child endangerment charges. YCS Animal Control took care of the pets in the home. Names will not be released. The NOAA National Weather Service Climate Prediction Center released the latest information on El Nino in the Pacific. During the October through December months, there's a 69% chance of a historic event that would exceed the strength of previous El Nino events dating back to 1950. Forecasters say El Nino is strengthening with a greater than 90% chance of a very strong event this fall and winter. DPS removed a truck driver from I-40 recently for driving while under the influence of alcohol. Troopers responded to a call reporting a semi had just run through several traffic barricades on the interstate. The driver was located and showed signs of being impaired. A preliminary breath sample showed his blood alcohol level was 0.124. Officials say open containers of alcohol were found inside the cab. The vehicle and the driver were taken out of service. Apache Sitgreaves National Forest fire managers have burned a large pile of pine needles at the Heber Overgard brush pit starting Monday, weather permitting. During the burn, smoke is expected to be visible throughout the Heber Overgard area and along highways 260, 277, and 377. The pit will be closed during the burn and should reopen by next Wednesday. And overnight work will take place on Highway 89A in Uptown Sedona Sunday and Monday nights. Sedona says work will take place from 10 p.m. to 7 a.m. between Forest Road and LaBerge Lane. Work is being conducted on both the northbound and southbound lanes. Delays should be expected. With the news, I'm Paul David for Yavapai Broadcasting.
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4: The overnight weather calling for partly cloudy conditions, 20 to 30% chance for showers this evening, diminishing later, just a 10% chance for showers tomorrow as things begin to warm up. Tonight's lows, Flagstaff down to 50, Sedona 64, Prescott 58, Cottonwood at 68. Highs tomorrow, Flagstaff 77, Sedona 91, Prescott 85, Cottonwood at 94. Warmer yet, mostly sunny as we head toward Sunday.
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Friday afternoon has its own feeling, and there's really nothing quite like it. 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I'm Ryan Chase. Coming up, Dexy's Midnight Runners, also Tal Bachman. Right now, it's Hall & Oates.

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10: Hey, it's Glenn Miller. I'm here with Sandy Zalecki, candidate for LD1 State Representative. Sandy, tell us a little about yourself.
11: Well, Glenn, I always say I'm a mom, a grandma, and a veteran. I was raised in a rural area of Colorado. I'm an Air Force veteran who was one of the first women to serve in the missile fields in Grand Forks, North Dakota. I hold a bachelor's degree in biblical theology. I care about you, so vote for me in November if you're tired of what's happening. 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

REM, it's the end of the world as we know it. I'm Ryan Chase. Over in Germany, they have decided that maybe letting 14-year-olds buy beer with their parents at the table was a policy worth reconsidering, which is fair, and is scrapping the so-called company drinking rule that allowed teens as young as 14 to drink alcohol as long as mom or dad was nearby. The drinking age for beer and wine is still 16 over there, which means even with the change, Germany is still significantly more relaxed about this than most places.

0: places. But if you grew up there or here and your parents wouldn't even let you have a sip of their beer at dinner, just know that somewhere across the Atlantic, 14-year-olds have had a more interesting Friday night than you did at that age.
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0: Pat Benatar and Heartbreaker. It's Ryan Chase. You know that we're getting dangerously close to the point where robots are just showing off. As a Heartland Community College, they have a robot that's roaming the halls that can basically print giant murals right onto the walls. Everything from the solar system and periodic table to human anatomy and microscopic cells. Now, the college says it's cheaper than traditional murals, uses more sustainable plant-based materials, and teachers can actually use the artwork during lessons. So now the robot paints, it educates, and it saves money. Meanwhile, I still can't hang a picture without putting four unnecessary holes in the drywall.
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